0: Mercedes George Russell will start from pole position. Triple J.
1: I saw somebody and they remind me of someone, like I've seen them before. There's this like warmth to them. And I just sat there trying not to stare too long because it's a bit ridiculous really. But then they're gone off at the next stop before I can decide whether this is fate or I'm just being dramatic again.
2: Thought I was just passing through, I was on a boys' night, but the plans might move, the lights in your eyes stopped me in my shoes. I was down all week, now I'm looking at you.

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0: I don't know, maybe I'm extra spiritual, but I wonder how much of that is influenced by, like, levels of already, like, knowing someone.
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0: No, but I'm in this life.
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5: You are listening to Weekend Breakfast. It's Triple J with me, Sam Lane. That was one from Nerve, his song You. He's like a version, sexy back, taking the world by storm. And we've been on a hot streak recently with Like a Version. So I'll be playing you the new one from Slater. Text line's been asking for it, 0439757555. That's coming up in the next batch of songs. And also, we're going to do some affirmations at about 8:20. I like to keep myself grounded. I present this show, first thing I do when I get in the studio, take my shoes off. Do it in socks, feel like I'm grounded on the earth. Another thing that we need to do on a Saturday morning is set up some affirmations to get our week right, to send us into the weekend with power. So if you have an affirmation, if you want to get in early, the text line is open, 0439 757555. It's Triple J.

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Triple J Weekend Breakfast. That's the brand new Laika version just out yesterday from Slater, covering Violet by Hole, one of the seminal grunge acts, of course, fronted by Courtney Love. It's 8:20, which means it's time to do some weekend affirmations. If you're new here on Weekend Breakfast with me, Sam Lane, I like to take some time for you to stand in your power and bring intention to the weekend. We've done census affirmations. We've done Julia Jacklin themed affirmations. Affirmations can be whatever you want, and you are always welcome

to send in your own affirmations on 0439 75 7555. Without further ado, here are some affirmations for your weekend. It's okay to have a little

periodic table will help my career. I will not get honked at. I will not fall for D's nuts jokes. The Australian men's cricket team will win the second test in Mackay against Bangladesh, which begins this morning, and Manus Labuschagne will score a century. I just had to get that last one in here. It's really important that this team doesn't lose again for me. It was quite a lot. Text in your name and affirm to 0439 757 555 to claim these affirmations. And you are welcome to send in your own affirmations, of course, on the same number, 0439 757 555. And now for a song with very relaxing synth plink-plonk sounds, kind of similar to what you're hearing under me right now. This is a song by Perth-based artist Clancy. It's their debut, called Oh Why. Affirm to claim Triple J.

0: Triple J Weekend Breakfast. I played you two songs from WA. That was Full Nelson there from Busselton area, Southwest Western Australia, their song Keepsake, and Clancy before that, part of the band Small Fish, but striking out on her own with that song Oh Why, which I played off the back of some affirmations. If you missed it, 8:20 every Saturday, thereabouts, we do some affirmations, and I told you, text in your name and affirm to claim these affirmations. Mark claims these affirmations. Mitch says my cricket affirmation is hitting. Mitch in Port Macquarie. Olivia, questioning my methods, but Olivia, I'm trying my best to make the cricket team win through pure manifestation. I got some other affirmations. If you're an ocean, be an ocean. Don't be a pond just because others can't swim. Sarah says, I will find the green-haired witch today. I don't know where that is. Harper says, I will finish this degree in the next few weeks. It will not finish me. Katie, affirming. Sadie, affirming. Nathan, buying a gravel bike, affirm. Cheryl in Williamstown, affirm. And Will Howard Evans, who's here to do some news. Will, do you affirm?
1: I affirm.
0: Affirm to claim. Affirmation, I will read the news perfectly. How about that?
1: I will read the news perfectly.
0: I doing affirm. Snaps. Affirm. Well, without further ado, I think we should do
1: Let's
0: it.
1: Let's give it a go. Ukraine's president has vowed to respond to a Russian attack on a shopping centre in Kryvyi Rih, which has killed at least 15 people and wounded 100 more. Authorities say it was a double tap strike in a popular entertainment district in the central Ukrainian city. Volodymyr Zelensky has called it a Russian atrocity.
2: The attack involved several Russian drones. It was deliberate and vile, one after another. My condolences to their families and loved ones.
1: At least one person's been killed in an attack on a school in central Sweden. Police say a person armed with a sword entered the school. An 18-year-old has now been arrested. The UN warns the Ebola outbreak is growing rapidly, with more than 2,500 deaths so far. 160 healthcare workers in the region have caught Ebola, with 43 of them dying. Back home, the Sydney Swans will return to the field tomorrow as the club deals with a scandal involving five players. The Swans will host an AFLW and AFL doubleheader at the SCG tomorrow. Five men's players have been suspended for the rest of the season for breaching club rules around drinking and staying out late. Separately, Victoria Police is investigating a report of sexual assault, which the ABC understands centres on one player allegedly touching a woman without her consent. No charges have been laid. The Victorian Labor Party is promising to open 10 free public dental clinics across the state from the middle of next year. It's the new Premier Ben Carroll's first major election promise as he tries to win over voters. And like a story straight from Genovia, a Belgian car salesman has become a prince after royal blood was confirmed in DNA testing.
0: That's so funny.
1: How wild.
0: So this is pretty crazy. So tell us about the fresh new prince of Belgium.
1: Yeah, so like Belgium's Prince Laurent has legally recognized a 26-year-old former car salesman. Now, just bear with me. I'm going to try and pronounce this name. Clement van den Kirkenhove. I think it did pretty well there. As his son and heir. The new prince is the son of the royal and Belgian singer Wendy van Wanten. His father had actually been in a relationship with Wendy before he went on to marry the Princess Claire in 2003. And Sam, I think it's a moment that has a lot of similarities to this iconic scene.
3: No, because if he's really a prince, then I...
4: Exactly. You're not just Amelia Thermopolis. You are Amelia Mignonette Thermopolis Rinaldi, Princess of Genovia.
3: Me? A princess? Shut up!
1: Shut up! Can you believe that?
0: Oh, my God. And so how did they work out this was actually legit?
1: Yeah, so Clement actually met the prince, his dad, unexpectedly in a shopping centre in 2013 without realising who he was. And it was only when he was 16 that his mother revealed his father's true identity. 4 years later, he plucked up the courage to ring his dad up, the prince, and after several more calls, they met in person. And eventually, Prince Laurent suggested they take a DNA test. That came back with a 99.5% match. So, Clement, the car salesman, is now a prince. There's hope for all of us who want to rule Genovia one day, Sam.
0: That's beautiful. I just want to say I think all car salesmen are princes to me. That's what I have to say on the matter. Thanks so much, Will.
1: Thanks, Sam.
0: Here's one from Tobias, Triple J.

0: Violet by Hole for Like a Virgin. You should learn how to say no. It was one of the first songs I tried to teach myself to play on guitar, and I always really just felt like it has this kind of emotional quality and this really rawness to it. I feel like it just kind of felt like something that fit my voice and fit the live band that I've been playing with, and yeah, it felt like a perfect choice. I really let loose on this project, so I just hope she likes it. I hope I did it justice, and I hope she loves it. Yeah.
1: Like a Virgin with Slater. Check it out now and go behind Like a Virgin 2 on YouTube and the Triple J app.

Triple J, Chance the Rapper with All Night from his fabulous record, Coloring Book from 2016. One of my favorite records of all time. Kay Trinada on the beat as well for that one, which I think is so, so cool. Remy Wolf before that with Twiggy, her new one, and at the top, Tobias, Stay With Me Through the Night was the name of that one. You're here with me, Sam Lane, on Triple J. It's weekend breakfast. I hope you are well. We are doing affirmations. Just needed to shout out one more, Bree texting in 0439, I affirm 0439757555 is the number. Affirmations, always welcome. Here's one from Egoism. They're just a band from Sydney. That's their tagline. And this is their new one, Summer Again, sung to the end.

Triple J Weekend Breakfast. At the top, we had Egoism with Summer Again sung to the end. They're playing Yours and Ours in October if you want to see them. Then it was Notion and X Club, a collab from the two electronic groups called You Know. And right there from her record, Music, Fashion, Film, it's Charlie Baby with her record, with her song Camera. Kind of affirmation vibes at the end there. Just going to say that she's trying to kind of reassure herself. We did affirmations earlier. People are still texting theirs in on 0439-757-555. I got another Sam texting in. Always good when one of the fellow Sams text in. Sam from near Mildura, doing some gardening, affirming, sending me some lovely sun emojis as well. Let's play music now from King Stingray. These guys, I think, are one of the most beloved Australian bands. I'm going to put that out there. They won in and around when this song came out. They just won the J Award for Unearthed Artist of the Year and then came straight out with another hit. Camp Dog, number 27 in the Hottest 100 of 2022. News up next, it's Triple J.

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1: Good morning. You're listening to Triple J Weekend Breakfast. I am Sam Lane. Affirm. That was DMAs with their song Killing Time. They're playing our One Night Stand in September in Griffith alongside Nina Jirachi, Genesis Wusu, Betty Rays, heaps more. And you might have seen some tickets have been getting given away across the station. Just we'll put a bit in that one. Just soft launching that idea for you. You can get in touch with me, 0439 75 7555. People still sending in their affirmations. Fairy in Adelaide, thank you for the affirm. Keep them coming, 0439 75 7555. And let's kick off with one from Dev Lemons. If you haven't heard of her, she's a YouTuber turned musician. It's a pretty interesting path because it's not kind of what you'd expect from a YouTuber. She kind of started as a music journalist. She'd make these kind of video essays about music on her channel Song Psych, and then gradually taught herself production via YouTube. And then just became this incredibly kind of interesting lo-fi musician, all self-taught, does these hilarious like production breakdowns on her channel. And it's just a really interesting non-traditional path to the big time. And her latest song is just so beautiful, shoegazy goodness. It's called Eat the Pavement. Keep it locked. You're on Triple J.

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Triple J Weekend Breakfast with me, Sam Lane. And that's a new song from Denzel Curry and Kenneth Bloom, formerly known as Kenny Beats. They just put out this record called II, like Roman numerals for two. And that was the headline single from it, Difference, featuring Yeba. Just a really, really great new song from two artists that continuously evolve. Kenny Beats was more known as just a straight up and down hip hop producer, but now has gone on, changed his name, kind of his nom de plume to Kenneth Bloom, his actual, you know, birth name, is a sign of maturity, and he's gone to produce albums like Geese's Getting Killed, Effa's Record O, and then also then coming back to his hip hop bag with this, with Denzel Curry, an artist who we know just transcends genre as one of the great performers. It's still one of my fondest memories ever when JPEG Mafia brought out Denzel Curry when I saw them at the Oxford Art Factory in like 2019. One of the great rappers of our generation. And that song is just a hit. You can find all the other songs I've played today on the Triple J app. Music here from Lizzie McAlpine. This one is called All Falls Down. Got one from Bugs up next, if you've heard there. Bittersweet heartbreaking chat with Hack. This one goes out to them. Triple J.

0: Prada. Maybe the first time you might have heard Ray on that track with Casso and D-Block. Before that, Bugs, Tough Love. Check out the chat they did with Dave from Hack. A beautiful, sad, but also, yeah, beautiful chat about the cancer diagnosis in that band. And at the top, Lizzie McAlpine with All Falls Down. You're hearing those here on Triple J Weekend Breakfast. And I've got Will Howard Evans here ready to do some news. Will, you ready?
1: Let's do it. At least 15 people have been killed and many more wounded in a daylight Russian drone attack on a shopping centre in central Ukraine. The so-called double tap attack saw a second strike launched just half an hour after the first. Ukrainian President Volodymyr Zelensky says Russia deliberately targeted emergency services. Police in Sweden say an 18-year-old man has been arrested after a sword attack on a school. One person has died and two others are seriously wounded. TikTok's agreed to pay more than $550 million to settle a case with the US government over claims it violated children's online privacy laws. The US Justice Department sued TikTok in 2024 for allegedly failing to protect the privacy of children and illegally collecting their information. Authorities are worried about the impact of a potentially record-breaking El Niño weather system developing in the Pacific Ocean. In Australia, we're likely to experience a wet spring with heavy rains and powerful storms. Plus, the captain of the Sydney Swans AFLW side says the club is united in the wake of the scandal that's rocked the Sydney Swans.
0: Yes, so this has been a massive story this week. And so what more have the women's side said about the incident?
1: Yeah, it certainly has. AFLW captain Lucy McAvoy says the suspension of five players from the men's team is not a reflection of the broader club. The players have been stood down for breaching club standards by drinking and bringing women back to their hotel. It's important to note the club's decision relates to breaches of the club's code, not the separate police investigation. Lucy McAvoy says the women's team are incredibly disappointed by the scandal, but they have received a lot of support. She says the whole club must work to regain the trust of the public.
2: And I applaud the club and the way that they've handled it and respected us as a women's program and kept us informed and supported us really strongly. And again, the broader community as well. I think it's an important moment for all women to stand together and understand that all women deserve respect.
0: So what's the latest in the investigation, Will?
1: So, as I mentioned, five men's players have been suspended for the rest of the season for breaching club rules around drinking and staying out late. And then separately, Victoria Police is investigating a report of sexual assault, which the ABC understands centres on one player allegedly touching a woman without her consent. No charges have been laid. Meanwhile, the Swans will host an AFLW and AFL doubleheader at the SCG tomorrow, with players calling on fans to stick by the club. So it's a big weekend for the Swans. Sam, you're a fan. What do you make of this message?
0: Yeah, I'm a fan. I'm a Swans member, actually, as well. So it's been a pretty crazy, you know, week. And I just wanted to say, I guess, two things. The first thing is, like, how disappointing and awful the situation is and the lack of respect these men have shown. And, you know, some of the language being like they found themselves in this situation, I think is a bit of a cop-out. It's like these are... I'd rely on the comments of, like, Kate McCarthy, who said that, you know, we can't suddenly decide they're just footballers when difficult questions about behaviour and attitudes towards women and culture arise. It's that summed it up really well. But I've also been, you know, heartened to see, like, we just heard from Lucy McAvoy saying that the AFLW team has felt really supported. Mm-hmm. I was proud of our captain Callum Mills going and addressing the AFLW side directly. And most of all, it seems like that this weekend for the women's game at the SCG, which is just massive, you know, kicking off the season like that, that everyone's going to show up. Our crosstown rivals, the Giants, have said, everyone get down to this game. And so if there's one thing to come out of this. Everyone go, go to the game if you can, watch the game, get behind this team. It's an amazing team. And these women have just become kind of collateral in this whole situation. And it's just important to get behind the sport. So that's all I have to say. And I think it's just important to, you know, stay across these things and check in on people in your lives around this sort of stuff.
1: But yeah, so true. Thanks, Sam. And I'll chat to you tomorrow.
0: All right. See you, Will. Let's play music now from Jem Casadaley. This is her new one, All I'm Thinking About. Triple J.

0: Anne Rowe here, and I'm back on your screens for a new season of Take 5. An incredible lineup of guests will share 5 songs that shaped who they've become and stories you've never heard before. People like David Byrne, former New Zealand Prime Minister Jacinda Ardern, and Genesis Owusu.
1: So many of my first musical experiences were heralded from that original Xbox. The first time I heard the Rolling Stones was from Guitar Hero.
0: Yes.
1: You know, it's like it's how music transports itself through the generations.
0: Take 5 with me, Zan Rowe. 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

going Halloween mode at the end there. Devorah with Dance Head. She recently came by at the Leica Version Studios, did a cover of Brandy, and she was in full cool matching pajama sets, and her whole band was. Check out Devorah live if you can. If you're heading to New Year's Eve on the Hill, she's playing that. Before that, Nothing But Thieves with their new song Evolution. They're a rock band from the United Kingdom. And at the top, Gemcasa Daily with All I'm Thinking About, all here on Weekend Breakfast with me, Sam Lane. It's Triple J, and one thing we love to do here is record live music and play it for you. We send our people out to concerts and they record them, and then you get to hear them. It's like you were there, including this one from Pierce the Veil. So Far, So Fake is the name of this song. We recorded it at the Horden Pavilion this year. Sink in, some of my metal fans. Triple J.

Soul One here on Triple J. Producer from the Steel City, Newcastle. That song was called Beautiful Noise in My Head. You're here with me, Sam Lane, on Weekend Breakfast. It is Triple J. And yeah, check out Soul One's Instagram because their tour visuals are amazing. I describe it as like insane, like Tony Hawk Pro Skater 2, but made a little more insane. It's very old 90s like video game graphics that he's using to promote his music. And it's so funny. It's so nostalgic to me. I love how when artists really commit to like an old aesthetic, but kind of nail all the bits of it. Like Jim Legacy, who I played earlier, a lot of his videos are that early 2010s FIFA kind of aesthetic. That's the closest way I could explain it. And when you see all these things, these markers of nostalgia, it's just like a beautiful visual experience, and it can match up to the music so, so well. And before that, one from Pierce the Veil, So Far, So Fake, recorded live at the Horton Pavilion. You can check out that on Live at the Wireless tomorrow evening at 7. Let's get into one from Eka Vandal. Her record Looking for People to Unfollow came after a period where she basically locked in and said, I'm going offline for like 3 years, which I think is so admirable in a world that makes you feel like you always have to be online and stuff. She was like, no. I needed to tune out the noise and go and make this record. And she returned with a beautiful piece of work combining punk, rap, and so many other genres. And she's just done so well from it, supporting acts like Deftones. So let's play it. Vertical Worlds by Eka Vandal. News up next, Triple J.

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1: Good morning. It's Triple J Weekend Breakfast. And I am Sam Lane. Affirm. I like saying that just to remind myself, I am Sam Lane. You know what? No one can take that away from me. I hope you're doing well on this morning, Saturday the 22nd of August. I was saying before, every morning I come in here and I look out the window in the studio, and each time it's a little brighter, a little earlier. We're edging ever closer to spring, into summer. I'm very excited, and I'm going to play you lots of sunny tracks so you can daydream about long summer days to come. Oh my goodness, 0439757555 is the number if you want to get in touch. Tell me if you're going to go out and lie in the sun today. And if you're going to New Year's Eve on the hill, spending a lovely summer festival, you're going to want to see this guy. Boy Soda with Chase Your Tail. He's playing that festival. He's so great. Check the guitar solo at the end of this one. So good. Triple J.

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With a stacked lineup including Nina Jirachi, DMAs, Genesis Owusu, Mayer, Betty Rays, and a Triple J Unearthed winner, you'd be silly to miss this one. 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

0: Bill. It's Triple J Weekend Breakfast. That was Muno with, you guessed it, East Side Girls. Before that, Foles with My Number, certified FIFA classic. Ones from Maisie Peters and Boy Soda in before those. Hearing them here on Triple J with me, Sam Lane. It's Weekend Breakfast, and I am a bad bike mechanic, all right? That's my confession to you. I was thinking about this the other day. I did Home and Hosed last week on Thursday. It was great. And I was, you know, going to get into the office, and I set myself about an hour before I had to leave. I was like, all right, I need to change my brake pads on my bicycle, and I need to put a new chain on. All right, that shouldn't take, you know, an hour is like more than enough time. Hour and a half later, I'm still fixing the bike. It got done eventually. I'm just a really bad bike mechanic. I am not detail-oriented like that. I have parts all over the place, and I'm constantly losing things. By the end, I'm swearing at the bike. Everything takes me much longer than I should. But I'm proud to report everything made it back onto the bike. Huge win for me, but it got me thinking. What is something you suck at, but you love anyway? No matter what, no matter how bad I am at fixing my bike, I enjoy it so much. And I want to hear from you, 0439-75-7555. What do you suck at but love anyway? Let's play new music. Well, not new music. It's Genesis Owusu's from his record. And the songs just keep coming. Here's one with Lady Hawk, Falling Both Ways. The more you dig into this record, the more it rewards you.
1: Of heaven, hell, what's the
0: Triple J.
1: Long ago.

Triple J Weekend Breakfast, and I just played you two songs in a row by Siblings. That was Malcolm Todd with Breathe and his sister Audrey Hobart with her song Sue Me. They covered each other's songs when they were in For Like a Virgin this year. Super, super sweet sibling moment. My name's Sam Lane. You are listening to Weekend Breakfast, and we were talking about if you ever had something that's like a hobby, something you just love to do, but you suck at. And I think that's really beautiful. I was speaking about it because I am one of the world's worst bike mechanics. I never keep track of where all my parts are. Everything takes me twice as long as I think it will, but gee whiz, I enjoy it. I enjoy working on my bicycle, changing out the parts, customizing it. It's so much fun. I asked you to text in yours on 0439757555. Carl said, I completely suck at dancing, but I love going to a club by myself, having a couple of drinks, and then hitting the floor like an absolute fool. I think that's real. A lot of people are afraid to get their hips nice and loose on the dance floor, okay? People need to lock in and be dancing at the club. So I respect that, Carl. Someone else also texted in saying, I suck at pool / billiards, but I love it. That's a classic one. It's so fun. The other day, I'm like fine at billiards. I'm okay. But the other day, my friend's playing at the pub and I was like, all right, can I have a celebrity shot? And they're like, yeah, sure. And I lined up the most. I was obviously like thinking, I'm not going to get this in. It was like a ricochet and everything. And I hit the most insane like double ricochet shot in. And then I sunk like 3 balls afterwards. And so now I think I need to stop playing because I've clearly peaked. That's all I'm saying. Keep them coming though. 0439757555. What do you suck at but love doing? It's a fun, it's a fun contrast. Music now from Rage Flower. This is called Control. I'm a-

Triple J. This is your feature album from Phoebe Bridges, Liberty Tree. Thought I'd let the little ambient end play out there to ease you in to the morning. For that, Troy Sivan's new song, She's the Best. And on the text line, someone said it kind of sounded like this.

0: in the 60s.
1: That's right. Someone said this Dutro Savant song is giving Flight of the Conchords. About 15 minutes till Frankie Rosethorn gets in here. We still have some music to play. This is new one from Miss Canina. Language warning on this. Also, run through a brick wall warning. It's going to make you want to do that. Triple J.

0: well. From the jump, I don't dwell on a loss. 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
1: Yo, my dog. Even the haters giving us promo. Life in the flesh, they're changing tempo. On 10 toes like a pair of sliders.
0: Clean up crew, sorry, did it again. Let's have fun, you can bring all your friends. But she came early, the party's at 10. Elsa, the aura's threatening them. 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
0: For info on these gigs and more,

Weekend Breakfast on Triple J with me, Sam Lane. That was a song called Sensational from a band I love called Wishy. They've got a record out called Nature's Pill, which is coming out in October. And yeah, that song, more kind of dancey, a bit like Happy Mondays, Primal Scream-esque. The other songs have been more straight up and down guitar music, and I've been adoring it. Before that, the new bass-shaking collaboration between Travi Ells and Fred Again. Travi and Ells are Irish rappers, and at the top, Miss Canina with Handout. She was in Ireland recently, hanging out with Kneecap, a couple of icons linking up. They did a bit of a photo shoot. Greta Thunberg was there. They're all hanging out. What a time. Miss Canina making absolute waves. She's touring for us from now kind of until the end of September. If you want to get tickets, head to the Triple J website. Time for me to get out of here. Frankie Rosethorn's locked and loaded, ready to go. Teen Jesus and the Gene Teasers to take us to her. Catch you tomorrow.

0: there, it's Will Howard Evans with Triple J News. A lawyer representing a third woman involved in the Sydney Swans sexual assault scandal says a potential civil lawsuit is being considered. Here's Yvette Gray.
1: Law firm Slater and Gordon say they've been engaged by a woman who joined players at Melbourne's Pullman Hotel after the Swans win against Essendon last Sunday. Police are investigating an alleged assault at the hotel, which the ABC understands centres on an allegation a player touched one of the women without her consent. No arrests have been made and no charges laid. The law firm's Jackson Pannon says his client has made a formal statement and continues to assist police and is exploring compensation options.
2: She's extremely distressed about what has occurred and is receiving support.
1: He also appealed for privacy for all the women involved.
0: The Home Affairs Minister is pushing more states to join the federal government's gun buyback scheme as the ACT signs up. Jack Mackay has more.
3: The Commonwealth unveiled the scheme in the wake of the Bondi Beach terrorist attack. The ACT today became the second jurisdiction to agree to take part after New South Wales signed up last week. But not all the states and territories are on board, including Queensland. Home Affairs Minister Tony Burke says it's in the national interest for other states to participate.
0: Overseas, the death toll from a Russian drone attack on the Ukrainian city of Kryvyi Rih has risen to 16. More than 120 others have been wounded, including 22 children. Ukrainian President Volodymyr Zelensky says people are still trapped under rubble.
4: A rescue operation is underway in Kryvyi Rih following an attack on a shopping centre. All necessary resources have been mobilised. Unfortunately, many people have been injured.
0: The FBI's returned 48 looted artifacts to Egypt after an investigation confirmed they'd been illegally removed from the country. The pieces, including card figures and amulets, have been handed over at a ceremony in Los Angeles. In sport, and the Dolphins have strengthened their hold on a top four position with a convincing 34-16 victory over the Parramatta Eels at Lang Park. Parramatta shocked the home crowd by racing to a 10-0 lead inside the opening 20 minutes before the Dolphins then took control, piling on three unanswered tries before half-time and three more after the break. Parramatta winger Josh Adokar says his side lacked execution.
5: I thought we started the game really, really well. We scored a couple of tries there at the start, just lacked a bit of execution there at the end, and I think it cost us tonight.
0: And briefly, Bangladesh are struggling on the opening day of the second test against Australia in Mackay. Triple J.

Role Model here on Triple J. That one's from the new album from Role Model, Chuck Timely and the Hourglass. Here's my hot take on Role Model. I don't think he should be called that. And I'm not saying that's because he's not a good role model. I'm sure he would be. But his real name is Tucker, and I just feel like that makes more sense for his music. It's like, I don't think his music necessarily gives role model, if that makes sense. Frankie here with you. You're listening to Triple J Weekends. I have Play Lunch coming up, a beloved song by everyone who listens.

Plus 100 of last year. Keith is coming up very, very soon. I also have this week's Like a Version from Slater, and I'm very excited. She covered my favorite song from Hole. We're going to be hearing that right now off the new album from Raven Lanae, which I am loving this whole album, Blue Island. This is In and Out here on Triple J.

And little did we know we had just started World War III. 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The bloke was seething.

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2: And from our porch, we watched the scene. 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

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The current affair crew came rolling down the street. He heard a knock and opened up his door. Shocked and perplexed, Tracy Grimshaw. She held the mic right up to his face. Called him out for everything and said, "You're a disgrace." But Keith wasn't listening. His eyes were locked deadpan.

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rapping, bitch, I might just be the president. Please, with the begging us, you're dwindling on your relevance. We know your shit is dropping, we ain't copping what you selling us. Bitch, you was good in school, why you hiding your intelligence? I remember you was getting

92.6 here on Triple J. It's Frankie here with you. You're listening to Weekends. We also heard from Effie before with Tears Always Burn and Play Lunch. Keith, someone on the text line going, please, what is that Keith song called and who is it by? Please, I had to turn it off when it came on. I'm like, where have you been? Where have you been? That was number four on the Hottest 100 of 2025. That one is from Play Lunch. And we also heard Raven Lene, In and Out from Raven's new album, Blue Island. Coming up, we do have this week's Like a Virgin, which are very, very exciting. It was Slater covering some Hole, actually my favorite Hole song ever.

is coming up very soon. We're going to be hearing Slater's Like a Virgin. When I heard Slater was coming in, I was in not disbelief, but just so excited. Got to see her a few weeks ago live, and that was, I think, one of my favorite concerts of this year, to be honest. That one around the corner, Slater's Like a Virgin. Right now, this is Kyla Bell with Let Me Burn here on Triple J.

0: covered Violet by Hole for Like a Virgin. You should learn how to say no. It was one of the first songs I tried to teach myself to play on guitar, and I always really just felt like it has this kind of emotional quality and this really rawness to it. I feel like it just kind of felt like something that fit my voice and fit the live band that I've been playing with, and yeah, it felt like a perfect choice. I really let loose on this project, so I just hope she likes it. I hope I did it justice, and I hope she loves it. Yeah.
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0: Like a Virgin covering Hole, Violet. Slater was in on Friday to chat with Abby and Tyrone about choosing to cover Violet for Like a Virgin.
1: I have always been such a huge fan of Hole. I did like a report in high school on, really? On Courtney Love and yeah, and like oh rebellion, like women that like pushed against acting a certain way or being a certain way. And like, she was just a true kind of like feminist and like rebel in the industry and like, you know, kind of like pushing against like the way things were. Mm-hmm. So yeah, that was like one of the first songs I learned how to play on guitar too. So I love that.
0: 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You're listening to Triple J Weekends. Right now it's Steve Lacy. Oh yeah?

Sasha with Raisa here on Triple J. You're listening to Weekends right now, and it's Frankie here with you. We also heard from Steve Lacey before with Oh Yeah, and Laura Buchanan with Only Once. Coming up to close out this hour, it's Operator Please with this one from 2007. It's a song.

Wow, I guess that song's going to be having its 27th anniversary. Wait, no, 20th anniversary next year. Very exciting for Operator Please. Song about ping pong. Just a song about ping pong. An absolute classic.

Classic. Also coming up at 1 p.m, I do have a live music montage for you, as usual. Lots to look forward to in today's playlist. I'm loving it right now. It's Wind Waker, who originally is from Wagga Wagga, who... Where's Wagga Wagga near? Oh, a bit of Griffith, which is happens to be where One Night Stand is going to be held this year. Maybe if you're interested in tickets to that, 0439 757 555. Right now it's Wind Waker with Click.

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VVA's price went up here on Triple J. You're listening to Weekends right now. And thank you to those who are helping me on the text line pronounce the name of Laura Blue Cannon. Okay, I think it's that. I'm pretty sure it's that. Right now, I've got Operator Please. Just a song about ping pong here on Triple J.

0: in the Sydney Swan scandal says she's extremely distressed by the incident. Several adult entertainers are understood to have joined players at Melbourne's Pullman Hotel after the Swans win against Essendon last Sunday. Police are investigating an alleged sexual assault at the hotel, which the ABC understands centres on an allegation a player touched one of the women without her consent. No arrests have been made and no charges have been laid. Slater and Gordon senior lawyer Jackson Punham says he's focused on supporting his client.
1: Our client called the police immediately after what had happened. She's provided a statement and she's continuing to assist the police with their investigation.
0: The Home Affairs Minister says it's in Australia's best interests for more states and territories to join the federal government's gun buyback scheme. The ACT has become the second jurisdiction to sign up after New South Wales. It was announced following the Bondi Beach terrorist attack, and Tony Burke says it's beneficial to the whole nation.
2: It's in the national interests that states and territories step up the way New South Wales and the ACT has. I respect when I look at what happened in the years following Port Arthur that different jurisdictions will make their own decisions as well.
0: The World Food Programme says it's very concerned about the impact of a potentially record-breaking El Niño developing in the Pacific Ocean. In Australia, the weather phenomenon will likely lead to a wet spring with heavy rains and powerful storms. The WFP's Jean-Martin Boa says it's likely to worsen food insecurity right around the world.
3: We're expecting, in some parts of the world, drought, in other parts of the world, flooding. And these are events that could impact livelihoods, it could impact food markets, it can impact food security for the most vulnerable households.
0: The federal Nationals leader says the Royalties for Regions program in WA is an important part of encouraging people to live regionally. It was introduced in 2009 to boost regional infrastructure and opportunities and is being talked about at today's WA Nationals conference in Perth. Matt Canavat says investment in the regions benefits everyone.
4: We don't just want these investments in regional areas because it's fair or it's justice. We need investment in our regions to help our cities too, because most people I speak to in Australia recognise that our cities are kind of getting full.
0: In the AFL, the Lions look set to secure third spot on the ladder after a 63-point win over the Magpies, 25-9, 159 to 15-6-96. Brisbane controlled the game from the outset and led at every change, reaffirming they are grand final contenders. 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
1: I love having new music from Remy Wolf. That one is Twiggy. Frankie here. You're listening to Weekend Lunch right now here on Triple J. Coming up, got some Joe.

from Joe in this hour. Also Blue some Fatboy Slim as well. MKG. Really loving today's playlist. Also, don't forget a live music montage coming up at 1 p.m. that I usually play out on a Saturday. Got Biba Doobie on that one. South Summit 1-4, Olivia Dean and the Chats as well. We're going to get into Larissa Lambert right now. This one, Tunnel Vision here on Triple J.

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I really enjoy sunburn as a metaphor for romantic relationships. Peeling off the dead skin. Love that. Lottie McLeod with Sunburn here on Triple J. We also heard from Joe with Delete Ya before as well. Coming up, I actually have some Fatboy Slim for you. Right here.

That one right here, right now from Fatboy Slim, number 23 on the Hottest 100, 1999. Right now is something that my mum says that I say on the radio too much. Right now, right now. And it does remind me of this song, Fatboy Slim, right here, right now. And you're going to be hearing that one very soon. What a fun throwback there. Right now, it's Horse Girl. That's My Beach. Triple J.

0: one of the all-time greats, of course, right here, right now, number 23 on the Hottest 100, 1999. We also heard from The Boys before with Welcome to My Brain, The Jungle Giants, A Moment Like This, and Horse Girl, That's My Bitch. It's Frankie here. You're listening to Weekends here on Triple J. Hope you're having a good one out there this weekend. Recently, I realized that my next door neighbors have moved out and I didn't hear a truck. I didn't see a box and there was no goodbye. And I've just been feeling a bit, not sad about it, just a bit like, whoa, there's suddenly new people living next door. And not that I was not close to these neighbors, maybe exchanged a few friendly words, whatever, they were chill. But hey, if you guys are listening, we miss hearing those had British accents. I miss hearing their British accents. I'll say it, all right? We have this week's Unearthed Feature Artist coming up. You're going to be hearing from this week's Unearthed Feature Artist right now, Nerve.
1: I saw somebody. They remind me of someone. Like, I've seen them before. There's this, like, warmth to them. And I just sat there trying not to stare too long because it's a bit ridiculous, really. But then they're gone off at the next stop before I can decide whether this is fate or I'm just being dramatic again.
2: Thought I was just passing through. I was on a boys' night, but the plans might move. The lights in your eyes stopped me in my shoes. I was down all week, now I'm looking at you. Now I don't feel so blue. I hope you don't call me rude, but the time just stopped.

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And a coupe. 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I was blue for a while, then I saw your eyes. I was down all week, now I'm looking at you.

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Now it's 1:45. 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

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I was on a boys' night, but the plans might move. The lights in your eyes stopped me in my shoes. 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Now it's 1:45. 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

0: because I'm a big romantic. 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
0: No, but I'm in this life.
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3: Hey, I'm Ivoris, and I'm an artist from Nam, Melbourne. In 2018, I started releasing as Ivoris. I started really seeing a growth in my music when I released my EP, My Messy Mind. There was one song on it that somehow kind of blew up on YouTube and then got a lot of attention in China. I hope that what they're gravitating towards is vulnerability. I think my music is really heartfelt. People think my songs are really happy, but I actually deal with a lot of heavy stuff. And so maybe that's what people like, is like something deeper and darker, but it's wrapped up in like a cloud or something. My debut album is called Pour My Heart Out, comes out on September 4th. It's about self-doubt, the voices in your head, and dealing with the increasing pressures of being a human. I am flying to China for my headline tour, and we've actually sold out the tour, which is crazy. The fans are really great. They always bring the stories of how the songs have made them feel, and it just makes it all feel really real. This next track is my song Make You Blush. I think it's pretty powerful making someone blush and making all the blood rush to their face. So I decided to write a song about it.

Ivoress, this week's Unearthed feature artist here on Triple J. You can head to Triple J Unearthed to find more hidden gems like Ivoress right there. You're listening to Weekends right now. It's Frankie Rosethorn here. Coming up, one of my favorites from MKG.

Love that one. Are You Looking Up here on Triple J from MKG. McGee? I have some somber for you right now. I've recently posted a photo with me and Somber and Luca, and the Somber fan accounts have really been reposting it and loving it. So shout out to them. Shout out to the Somber founded accounts. This is Homewrecker right now on Triple J.

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2: Miss Kanina is heading on tour with her debut mixtape, Black Print. Expect filthy bars, ferocious rage and black power on full display from the queen herself. I got more time. It all kicks off in Borloo, Perth from August 21 and wraps up in early October. So get on it.
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Are You Looking Up? It's one of my favourite songs from him. Frankie here with you. You're listening to Weekends here on Triple J, and it is about that time for your live music montage. Okay, in this

This one we have kicking it off with Bieber Doobie with The Perfect Pair, recorded at Enmore Theatre in Sydney 2022. South Summit at the Nemas in Darwin of this year, 1-4. That one, I believe Northcote Theatre in Melbourne, I believe. And also Olivia Dean, Dive at Laneway, The Chats at Splendour in the Grass 2022. We're going to kick it off with Bieber Doobie, The Perfect Pair. This is your live music montage for this weekend. Triple J.

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3: 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You're on Triple J.

Sydney. Have we had a good time this afternoon? I said, Sydney, have we had a good time? It's time to say goodbye to the band. Show them some love. We had Finn on the bass. Maddie on the keys.

That's the Chats, Pub Feed, Live at Splendor 2022. That was your live music montage for this Saturday. Love getting to play that one out every Saturday for you at 1. We also heard from Olivia Dean. That one was Live at Laneway. 1-4 in Melbourne. We had Sow Summit at Nima's in Darwin and Biba Doobie recorded live in Sydney. All recorded by Triple J, brought straight to you. You're listening to Weekends here. It's Frankie Rosson here with you. Coming up, what have I got? Oh, a bit from Phoebe Bridges' new album. We're going to hear The Governor's Waltz, which it's not my favourite on the album, but it is, I'd say, maybe second favourite at the moment behind Bobby. Let's get into Psycho right now. This is Look Up.

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0: That's West Side Cowboy, Kickstones, The Boys. That's a band from Manchester, England, right there. Frankie here. You're listening to Weekends right now. We also heard from Yes Boon with Say Goodbye and Superorganism with Everybody Wants to Be Famous. This week on Breakfast, Abby and Tyrone were talking about something that happened over the pub speakers this past weekend.
1: We spent Saturday at the pub with Jordan and Luca, and something quite unexpected played over the speakers.
2: It was Silent Night. Silent Night started playing over the pub speakers and we thought, interesting.
1: Yeah, so we wanted to ask you if you had ever messed with the speakers at work.
2: Savannah, when have you messed with the work speakers?
3: So I work in a warehouse and in the afternoon I thought I'd surprise everyone and chuck on some relaxing whale noises.
1: Oh.
2: Oh my God.
3: Just to kind of freak them out a bit, you know?
2: I thought you were chasing that high energy, high BPM with these whale sounds.
3: Yeah, we were just done for the day.
0: Speaking of whale noises, Rodney texting in saying, okay, Frankie, just arrived at the lookout looking for whales. I'll keep you posted. They come up here to give birth, so it's always pretty awesome when you see a calf. Please let me know, Rodney. I always forget that calf is what you call a baby cow and a baby whale. If there's any other calves out there, let me know. I've probably forgotten some. Right now it's Siebes, Culture, George, Fortune and Don. Language warning on this one. Triple J.
4: 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Fuck it.

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1: 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It's ambient, it's heartbreaking, and it's her most introspective and cinematic work yet. 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

I literally never know how much celeb goss I can actually talk about. But then I think Phoebe Bridgers and Gracie Abrams, they are famous enough, but they also do get interviewed here. You know, like, but in that song just there, Phoebe Bridgers, which is this week's feature album, Lost Weekend, those are lyrics that refer to her ex-fiance, Paul Mescal, and the new GF, the new girlfriend, Gracie Abrams. And I believe, actually, I didn't, when I first read the lyrics to that song, I'm like, I don't think that's a diss. I think the crossover Phoebe made from Paul to Bo Burnham, which I think was a quick one, if not a cheating one, I think she's kind of referring to Gracie as like, thank you for taking my place. I haven't been awake in the night feeling guilty because you're there to support my ex-man. That's how I read it. And that's my take. It's Frankie Rosson here with you for Weekends on Triple J. We were just talking before about times that people took over the work speaker, the retail store, the pub speaker. David texting in saying, I used to work at a large liquor retailer, and every night after we closed up, my manager would pump my neck, my back over the PA system, made me laugh every

0: Triple J, you're listening to Weekends right now. We have Jamie Taylor Nilsson in the studio and taking over for me.
1: Hi.
0: Hi, how are you?
1: I'm good. So nice to be back.
0: I know. Great to see you again.
1: It's a bloody treat to see you.
0: What have you got lined up for the show today?
1: I'd say we've got some good stuff. I've got a double pass to One Night Stand to give away at some point this weekend. So we'll be chatting a little bit about that. Only 2 weeks to go. And I'm also going to be revisiting that epic Slater like a version when she covered Hole.
0: Yes. This, I think, after seeing Slater live, maybe before I saw her live, I would have thought this is a surprising choice. But then after seeing the whole concert, I was like, okay, this actually makes so much sense
1: right?
0: for her. Because I didn't know she had that kind of almost screamo voice. Is that a bad word? Screamo?
1: No, not at all. Okay, that's it. She rips. She's got a grunge heart.
0: Yes.
1: And it's cool when like an artist that you like has a sort of touchstone in the past that like you also liked when you were younger as well. I think like that's when like a version really hits.
0: Totally.
1: So that's all coming up today on Arvos.
0: That is so exciting. We've got some Peggy Goo to get you through to It Goes Like Na Na Na here on Triple J.

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1: What's going on? You're listening to Triple J and this is Weekends. We've reached the Arvo and today and tomorrow you're hanging with me, Jamie Taylor-Nielsen. Big ups to Frankie and Sam for getting us here. And man, it's so good to be back. I got some very good vibes to distribute this afternoon, so stick around because I've got a double pass to One Night Stand to give away. That's right, 2 weeks to go. If you're planning on it, you and a mate could go on us. And say hi on the text line. Let's hang out. 0439 757 555. What are you up to today? I want to know. Hey, let's hear one from our beloved Bugs. Now, the Brisbane band are dropping an album this week. Hey, and if you didn't catch bassist Jordan's chat on Triple J Hat, go and give it a listen. It's really big stuff. This is Bugs with Tough Love. You're listening to Triple J.

0: Are you a fan of Heated Rivalry, A Court of Thorn and Roses, or Fourth Wing? In the past couple of years, there's been a massive boom of people loving romantasy and smutty literature.
1: Bit of gunplay, check. RH, check. Let's throw in some dragons, some fairies, why not? Check, check. Bring it on. I love it.
0: So why is everyone so obsessed? Well, in this week's episode, we chat to Dr. Esme Louise James, a sex historian and author, to find out. You'll also hear from the queen of spicy book talk, Tierney Page, on the hottest genres and tropes right now.
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let's get the party started. See you at the bar, you was hardly talking. That's when I knew that your heart was scarring. Friends to lovers need a part to star in. Like, wait, babe, let me

Literal heaven. It's Odette out of Eura Sydney with I'm absolutely so stoked to hear more from Odette, just one of our most special vocalists, in my humble opinion. Before that was Dave, beautiful one from Dave Raindance, and Tate McRae taking us back to last year with Sports Car at the very top. Bugs with Tough Love. You're listening to Triple J. It's Weekends. You're hanging with me, Jamie Taylor Nielsen, covering for my good guy, Phil, all this weekend. And so happy to be here with you. Hey, I got a classic from Mitski coming up. It's a few years old. Get excited if you're a Mitski fan. In the meantime, though, here's some Sturm, Way Too High.

out of Meanjin, Brisbane. It is miles now too. Absolutely gorgeous, right? That one's called Closer. We had some Sturm at the top. Mitski taking us back to 2019 on Washing Machine Heart and Parcels with Sorry. You're listening to Weekends on Triple J. And on the text line, 0439 757 555, someone said, "Skipping Daft Punk," talking about that Parcels song. And yeah.

really good listening because they actually did collaborate with Daft Punk, not on that track that we heard, sorry, but back in 2017 on this one called Overnight. And right? Such a cool collab, our very own Australian disco pop legends, Parcels, with the icons. Daft Punk, who would have thought? So, yeah, you got good ears. If you want to tune in, let me know what you're loving. Let me know what you're up to this weekend. Please hit the text line 0439 757 555. Let's hang out. My name's Jamie Taylor-Nielsen. I am filling in for Phil Fresh this weekend. And I got some Olivia Rodrigo. If you've got some big feelings, this is a stupid song.

Party Boys 69 and Ketama with Pumpin'. We had Olivia Rodrigo at the top with Stupid Song. And just now was, no, not just now, in the middle was DMAs with Killing Time. I'm Jamie Taylor-Nielsen. You're hanging out on weekends on Triple J. And I don't know if you've heard, but Triple J's One Night Stand is heading to the New South Wales Riverina, taking over the Griffith Showgrounds on Wiradjuri Country in Griffith, New South Wales, on Saturday, September 5, just 2 weekends away. That's right, it's all ages, baby. You're going to see these guys, DMAs. You're going to see Nina Jirachi, Genesis Owusu, Maya, Betty Rays, plus local Unearthed winner, Young Brother. It's going to be so exciting. And I want to know, have you got your tickets yet? 0439 757 555. Let me know if you're heading along and what you're excited for. It's only 2 weeks away. That came around so quick. Hey, you are on weekends on Triple J. Here's a bit of Dev Lemons for you. Eat the Pavement.

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0: It was one of the first songs I tried to teach myself to play on guitar, and I always really just felt like it has this kind of emotional quality and this really rawness to it. I feel like it just kind of felt like something that fit my voice and fit the live band that I've been playing with, and yeah, felt like a perfect choice. I really let loose on this project, so I just hope she likes it. I hope I did it justice, and I hope she loves it. Yeah.
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Absolutely gorgeous stuff from Charlie Graydon from New South Wales. That one is called Heathrow, and isn't it beautiful? We also had some Dev Lemons in there and a classic from 2008, The Temper Trap, if you can believe it. I'm Jamie, and this is Weekends.

back. She's on the phone. 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She always knew she had something special in.

Troye Sivan with She's the Best. And isn't it so gorgeous? I'm really, really loving that track. It dropped last week and it's an ode and a love letter to the foundational women in Troye Sivan's life. Apparently there's like a secret vocal cameo from Charlie XCX on that one as well. And it's just got the sickest music video as well. You got a Nicole Kidman cameo, some Sasha Colby. Yeah, absolutely gorgeous. I'm so excited for a Troye Sivan album coming up in October, word has it. You're listening to Triple J. It's Weekends, baby. You're hanging with me, Jamie Taylor-Nielsen, hanging out and filling in for Phil all weekend long. I hope you're having a good one. Check in 0439757555. Let me know what you're up to tonight. We're entering the sort of like warm up for the evening period of the afternoon. So I want to know what you're getting up to. If you're going to get up to some mischief or if you are kicking back and just having a chill one, let me know. I got some Betty Rays coming up for you. I got some classic MIA as well. Don't go anywhere. But first, from Newcastle, this is Soul One.

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Rachel Chinariri, One Song Away From Crying. Isn't it gorgeous? And Betty Reyes, who will absolutely be taking the stage for One Night Stand on September 5 in Griffith. They gave us Morning Light and we went back to 2012 with an MIA Cup, Bad Girls, Soul One, kicking us off at the very top. I am so into that Soul One track. It's called Beautiful Noise in My Head. He's a producer out of Newcastle and woof, gorgeous. I'm Jamie and this is Weekends on Triple J. I hope you're having a good one and I hope that we are heating up for whatever you got planned tonight. Rob and Kyogle shaping the stainless steel, which will be the fretboard of a fretless banjo. That's an incredible project. Rob's grooving to some tunes with us while building. Looking forward to some springing. We love to hear it. 0439 757 555. We're hanging out for the next couple of hours and I'm going to play you some tracks, but don't go anywhere because in a few tracks time, we are going to be revisiting that epic like a version that Slater gave us on Friday. That's right. She covered the absolute classic from Hole. Grunge girls unite. So don't go anywhere. We're going to be hearing all about that in a couple of songs' time. But first, here's some Greta Rae with Swimming Crying.

0: swimming and crying all month long.
1: Triple J.
2: Of heaven, hell, what's the difference? Long I

0: Isn't that amazing? Zipporah with White Flag. I am obsessed with that like power guitar in that arrangement. So sick, isn't it? We also had Genesis Owusu and Lady Hawk teaming up on Falling Both Ways and Greta Ray with Swimming Crying at the top. I'm Jamie. This is Weekends on Triple J. How you going? And I've been teasing you with the Slater Like a Virgin. We are indeed going to revisit it on Friday morning. She stopped by the Like a Virgin studios here at Triple J to deliver a cover of Violet by Hole. Hole is, of course, the 90s grunge iconic band from Courtney Love herself. And Slater, I was talking about how long in the making this cover has been. Here's what she had to say.
1: I have always been such a huge fan of Hole. I did like a report in high school on on Courtney Love and yeah, and like rebellion, like women that like pushed against acting a certain way or being a certain way. And like, she was just a true kind of like feminist and like rebel in the industry and like, you know, kind of like pushing against like the way things were. Mm-hmm. So yeah, that was like one of the first songs I learned how to play on guitar too. So I love that.
0: She also was talking about how she really hopes that Courtney Love enjoys it. And it has been confirmed this week that Courtney Love over social media gave her the stamp of approval, absolutely loving it. So how must that feel to be an artist and have someone that you listened to as like a kid love your cover of their song? I cannot even imagine. Let me know what you think of this one. 0439757555. This is Slater's Like a Virgin of Violet on Triple J.
2: Here's Like a Virgin, Triple J.

Isn't that so sick? Maiden Lane, a duo out of Eora, Sydney. That one's their Tell Me remix. I just cannot with them. That is giving the best, like, beautiful Saturday afternoon vibe. I hope that wherever you are, it is sunny, vibey, and you are getting ready to settle in or kick off an excellent Saturday. Let me know, 0439 757 555, what mischief you're getting up to today. I'm Jamie and we're hanging on weekends here on Triple J. We had some Role Model with Harmony and we heard that beautiful Slater, like,

Metallica version covering Hole's Violet. Absolutely iconic stuff. Hey, don't go anywhere because right after four, we are going to be revisiting the Friday mix from Emma Moon this time, an incredible producer out of NAMM Melbourne, giving rave, giving excellence, giving good times, and that is going to kick off the weekend like nobody's business. In the meantime, here's some Charlie Pittman. And Paige, it's glued.

Hey, it's Kaylin Crabb here, and I'm inviting you to a very special birthday party happening right here on Triple J. Join us tonight on Mix Up as we celebrate 15 years of esteemed NAMM-based record label Butter Sessions. We'll be catching up with a bunch of their artists, including Head Honchos Sleep D, who'll be laying down a mix of underground club cuts. Next up, Mabel will be bringing Groovy House and Techno. And Mosem Housen will be throwing down late night rave sounds. This is one party you won't want to miss. It's Mix Up tonight from 10 right here on Triple J.

Goddamn, Boy Soda is so good. What a party. That one is Chase Your Tail, Disco Lines, and Tinashe gave us No Broke Boys, and Charlie Pittman and Paige teaming up on Glued. It's Triple J. It's weekends. We're about to clock over into 4 p.m. and in a couple songs' time, we are going to be revisiting the Friday mix from Emma Moon to really kick Saturday off. Hey, I'm Jamie. Stay with me. This is Courtney Barnett. Stay in your lane.

On Triple J, Steve Lacey with Oh Yeah, and welcome to 4 p.m. or just after. That's right, it's weekends. It's the afternoon. It is the mischief hour of a Saturday afternoon. If you're heading out, if you've got big plans, I have got a great pump up for you, because if you're chasing that sort of playlist ahead of your Saturday night, you are in the right place. We are about to hear a replay of sort of like a cut down version, a little mini mix from the Friday mix. And this week we're hearing from Numb Melbourne's Emma Moon. She's a DJ, she's a producer, and known for balancing like kind of like rave, in like really intense rave energy with this sort of like ethereal, spacey vibe as well. You can hear some speed house, hard house, trance, electro. You've seen Emma Moon on stages including Beyond the Valley, Teletech, Face to Face. She's a really big powerhouse on the Aussie club circuit. And if you want to hear the whole mix, make sure you head over to the Triple J app. You can stream the whole Friday mix set from Emma Moon that we are about to hear right now. But here's a little taste of it. This is the Emma Moon Friday mix here on Triple J.

It's Emma Moon's Friday Mix. It's your little Saturday afternoon replay. Emma Moon, big, fun, rave energy. And if you want to hear the whole mix in its entirety, please head to the Triple J app and find the Friday Mix, Emma Moon. If you want to catch Emma Moon live, she's got two gigs coming up in October as well. You can find all that info over on the Triple J app. I'm Jamie and it's Weekends on Triple J. Hope you're having a good one and I hope that that put you in the perfect headspace for an excellent Saturday night. I want to know what you are getting up to. 0439757555. I got some nerve to play you in a little bit, but first a bit of Charlie XCX. It's Camera. 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
1: Grab your tickets to One Night Stand now. 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Tickets are just $15. And if you live in Riverina, we're sorting shuttles from Wagga so you can get to and from the event with no stress.
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Cosmos Midnight with Last October. Big dance vibes, different with A Little Closer and Day We Ran, a band out of Lennox Head in New South Wales with Used To, Charlie XCX's Camera, kicking us off at the top. What are you loving in that new Charlie XCX era? What do you reckon? 0439757555. It's weekends. You're with me, Jamie, and I have got some Nerve coming up right after this. Don't go anywhere either because I've got some Phoebe Bridges, one from our feature album, coming up a little bit later on too. Right now though, Kalela and Pink Pantheress teaming up on the bridge.

0: I saw somebody and they remind me of someone, like I've seen them before. There's this like warmth to them. And I just sat there trying not to stare too long because it's a bit ridiculous really. But then they're gone off at the next stop before I can decide whether this is fate or I'm just being dramatic again.
1: Thought I was just passing through, I was on a boys' night, but the plans might move, the lights in your eyes stopped me in my shoes. I was down all week, now I'm looking at you.

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0: I don't know, maybe I'm extra spiritual, but I wonder how much of that is influenced by, like, levels of already, like, knowing someone.
2: What if you don't know them at all?
0: No, but I'm in this life.

Absolutely stunning, beautiful. We've been hearing it all week long here on Triple J. It is your feature album from Phoebe Bridgers. The album is called Lost Weekend, and we just heard I Can't Wait. It's a beautiful, honest, very moving album that is 6 years in the making. It's pretty heartbreaking. It feels like the soundtrack to a movie as well. I've heard a lot of people say it's quite cinematic, and I really do hear it. It's been such a treat to be hearing that all this week on Triple J. Dane gave us PQC. We had a great one from Nerve. Of course, you. And on the text line, my house isn't a home without Triple J. 0439757555. Loving some Nerve, Kalela and Pink Pantheros at the very top with the bridge. My name's Jamie. How are you? It is the afternoon. It's afternoons. It's arvos. It's weekends here on Triple J, and it's time to take the vibe back up. I got some Confidence Man and Jade. You know this one comes with a language warning if you've heard this one before. It is Gossip.

0: Dan Rowe here, and I'm back on your screens for a new season of Take 5. An incredible lineup of guests will share 5 songs that shaped who they've become and stories you've never heard before. People like David Byrne, former New Zealand Prime Minister Jacinda Ardern, and Genesis Owusu.
1: So many of my first musical experiences were heralded from that original Xbox. The first time I heard the Rolling Stones was from Guitar Hero.
0: Yes.
1: You know, it's like it's how music transports itself through the generations.
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Remy Wolf, My Heart. That one is Twiggy. We had some YNG Mata in there too. I'm Jamie Taylor Nielsen. What's going on? You're listening to Triple J. It's weekends, baby. We're heating up for this Saturday night. And you and me have one more hour together until Latifah comes in here for freaking house party. And in the next hour, I'm going to give you some classic Julia Jacklin. We're going to hear some Solange. We're going to pump it up with some Tobias plus heaps more. And later in the hour, we're going to get a little sneaky preview of Live at the Wireless from Pierce the Veil. But I want to know if there's anything you are dying to hear on this Saturday evening. Let me know. 0439 757 555. Maybe I can gift you with a little party blessing on your as your Saturday night heats up. And you know what? If you're having a chill Saturday night, I love that for you. I do, and I'm here with you because I'm going to be back here tomorrow. So we've got stuff to do. We've got music to listen to. If you are winding down, if you've got your comfy pants on right now and you are settling in for like the most luscious Saturday night in of your life, I'm so excited for you. But yeah, let me know what you're up to. 0439 757 555. Here's some Travi. Did it again.

Pressure to Party, a song all about staying in. And on the text line 0439757555, chilling out, got my baggy hippie pants on, eating some popcorn, just vibing to good, scratch that, great music. Hey, if you're having a big night in, I'm obsessed with you and I'm so excited for you. A big night in is one of my favorite things to do on the weekend. And coming up at 6 p.m., you can have the biggest night in because Latifah T is going to be here with House Party. So don't go anywhere. But in the meantime, you're with me, Jamie Taylor Nielsen, hanging out. And I've got some really good stuff for you. Hey, also, if you're heating up for an absolute huge night, I salute you. Had the best time ever. This is Down and Out from Messiah. It's Triple J.

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0: Abby and Tyrone, weekday mornings from 6 on Triple J.

absolute pop star out of our very own Australia. We had some Messiah in there too, some Julia Jacklin, and you are listening to Triple J. It is Weekends. We're pumping up. Here's a bit of Kehlani for you, Sweet Nothing.

0: covered Violet by Hole for Like a Virgin. You should learn how to say no. It was one of the first songs I tried to teach myself to play on guitar, and I always really just felt like it has this kind of emotional quality and this really rawness to it. I feel like it just kind of felt like something that fit my voice and fit the live band that I've been playing with, and yeah, it felt like a perfect choice. I really let loose on this project, so I just hope she likes it. I hope I did it justice, and I hope she loves it. Yeah.
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The one and only Solange. It's Losing You on Triple J. Hell yeah. We had some Any Young Mechanic in there too. And some Kalani. You are listening to Weekends on Triple J with me, Jamie Taylor-Nielsen. And hey, in just a few songs' time, if you like the heavy stuff, buckle up because you are getting a sneak preview of tomorrow's Live at the Wireless from Pierce the Veil. That's right. Coming at you live from Horton Pavilion in Eora, Sydney earlier this year. So don't go anywhere. You're getting a sneaky little peeky. But first, we got some TK Minder, and this is for my friend Rob on the text line. This is Romanticize on Triple J.

It's Gemcaster Daily. All I'm thinking about. Beautiful. We had a little bit of Tobias as well. Stay with me through the night. And you are listening to Weekends on Triple J. Jamie Taylor Nielsen is my name. And I did say, if you are a fan of the heavy stuff, you'd be stoked on this next one, because we're giving you a little sneak peek of tomorrow's Live at the Wireless. We are taking you front and center at Sydney's Horton Pavilion, the San Diego's Pierce the Veil, recorded a little bit earlier this year. Let me know if you're loving this one, 0439 757 555. It's Pierce the Veil live, King for a Day on Triple J.

Absolutely. It is Pierce the Veil with King for a Day, recorded live at Horton Pavilion earlier this year. And that is a little live at the Wireless sneak peek. You can catch the full thing tomorrow here on Triple J with our beautiful Anika Luna from 7 p.m. And I've got some texts on the text line 0439 757 555. Incredible live choice. I was in the pit for this on night one at the Horton this year. PTV forever. Oh my God, epic. It sounds like so vibey. It sounds so good. Someone else saying some live music. Hair ties are coming out for this one. Banging my head. Letting the hair whip back and forth. There isn't a better feeling than that. Rock on. Absolutely. So yeah, if you want to really just get in there, relive the whole set, 7 p.m. tomorrow night, live at the Wireless for Pierce the Veil. You're with me, Jamie Taylor-Nielsen. We got 14 more minutes together till Latifah's here for House Party. Let's fill it with music, shall we? I got some more right here. It's Pavement on Triple J.

And thanks so much for hanging with me. My name's Jamie Taylor Nielsen. I've been filling in for the one and only Phil Fresh. And I'll be back here same time tomorrow. I'm going to leave you with some Sunny Federa. Think about us. Have the best Saturday night. Enjoy House Party. You're on Triple J.

0: loose, baby.
1: You're with Latifah T. Yes, that's right. It's time for Triple J House Party on your Saturday night with me, Latifah T. You may have been hanging out with me last night on Doof, or technically the wee hours of this morning, but we are firmly in the midst of your weekend and ready to get the party kicking and continuing on through the evening with 4 hours of throwbacks, new tracks, classics, club classics. I've got it all for you tonight. And in this first mix here for you, I've got some new music from Tyler, as well as Kobe D and Hellcat Speed Racer. I've got some remixes of some fave tracks from Frank Ocean and K-Trinada. I'm also going to start off tonight's show with a vault of energy surging through your speakers. It comes from the one and only Amy Taylor from Amel and the Sniffers, and it's one of their classic tracks. This right here is Security. You're on Triple J House Party with Latifah T.

so much to me. Rod, if you're listening, this one's for you. Birds of a Feather by Billie Eilish gets me in the feels every time. We had a throwback to Charlie XCX's Yuck and a new one, Tyler Zara Larson, She Did It Again. My name is Latifah T. This is House Party for your Saturday night. And someone that just continues to do it again and again and again is Kay Trinada. He's one of my favorite producers. And we're going to throw it back in just a second to a song with an artist called Fonte called One Too Many. Now, hopefully that title and this song doesn't apply to any of you this evening. We're keeping it responsible in the things that we consume, especially the cheeky bevs. But this one is from his album 99.9%, and it's an absolute bop and a half.

If you're not familiar with those artists, consider an introduction to some of Australia's most exciting underground hip-hop and other artists. Solly, Breakfast Road, Church and AP, and Diane Garcia,

Fair Dinkum on Triple J. We also heard Logic 1000 with Rochelle Jordan on a song called Promises That Always Gets My Shoulders Moving, and One Too Many by Keitra and Fonte. My name is Latifah T. I hope you're enjoying your Saturday night hanging out with me. This is a new Raven Lynae. It's Saturday night on Triple J.

from South African pop star Tyla. This is one of her latest singles, Kiss, on Triple J. We also heard Adela with KGB. She is honestly taking the world by storm with her pink hair and her dance moves and her killer vocals. I'm obsessed with her, as is the world, to be honest. Raven Lanae up top with Saturday Night from her new album. Keeping the vibes coming tonight with some Channel Trez up next, and that Kobe D and Hellcat Speed Racer. Shout out to all the Maroubra villains listening right now. Very specific New South Wales suburb reference, but if you get it, you get it. Start thinking about those requests on 0439757555. 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

sister. Just look at me for who I am. I wanna see all my friends at once. I wanna see all my friends at once.

Now, this week was a pretty big week in music, if I do say so myself. It was the 10-year anniversary of Frank Ocean's projects Endless and his second official album, Blonde. I am the biggest Frank Ocean fan on the planet. I promise you that. I say it all the time, but if you're new here, that's something you should know about me. So in celebration of such a big anniversary for Frank, we're going to get into this Jim Flack UK Garage mix of Thinking About You, one of the first songs that introduced Frank Ocean to the world. An absolute classic. Time to get your request in, by the way. 0439 757 555. You're in Triple J with Latifah T.

song so good, it makes me want to cry. Nina Jirachi and Porter Robinson with Wanna Cry on Triple J House Party for your Saturday night with me, Latifah T. How you doing? I hope you're enjoying the show so far. We are almost finished the first hour, but it wouldn't be the final little chunk of this hour without getting into your requests. 0439757555. Max on the Gold Coast said, I was listening to Dilf last night and I heard this song not once, but twice. And I realized as I was DJing on the show last night that I accidentally did play the original and then a Rumpin' by Kedema and Party Boy 69. But it is so good that I had to, so nice I had to play it twice. You know how it goes. So anyway, Max on the GC, this one goes out to you. It's Pumpin' on Triple J.

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We'll be catching up with a bunch of their artists, including Head Honchos Sleep D, who'll be laying down a mix of underground club cuts. Next up, Mabel will be bringing Groovy House and Techno. And Mosem Housen will be throwing down late night rave sounds. This is one party you won't want to miss. It's Mix Up tonight from 10 right here on Triple J.

listening to Triple J House Party with Latifah T. It's time for another mix, but it ain't no ordinary mix, sweetie. It is Queer O'Clock, a time where we celebrate the best LGBTQIA plus music on the market. Throwbacks, new tracks, everything in between. One of the freshest new releases in the queer world is Troye Sivan's She's the Best. The music video for it was beautiful. Nicole Kidman was there, so was Sasha Colby. An iconic and gorgeous little celebration of femininity and female power. Go Troye Sivan, we love you. Some Psycho and G Flip after this.

Let's Go by G Flip and the Beaches just there on Triple J, rocking out. Psycho and before that with a new one, Look Up, and Trey Sivan with his latest single, She's the Best. Is it a taste of a new album? I feel like it could be. I'm pretty sure just recently he updated his website with a very gorgeous photo of him in a red lip. And that could be the next album cover. Bit of snooping on my end, but we got to figure out what's going on in the world of Troye Sivan. Anyway, another queer artist that I love is Omar Apollo. He's like a version, was so special. I was in the studio that morning watching it unfold as he did a cover of Sabrina Carpenter's Please, Please, Please. This must be my favorite Omar Apollo song. It's Kamikaze. You're on Triple J House Party with Latifah T.

0: hard for you.
1: Oh my goodness, if you want to know a little something about queer yearning, queer love, queer obsession, look no further than that music bit video of Chella's Hard For You. I watch that video, I'd say at least once a month. It's so dang good. I've got the popcorn out and I'm feasting as I watch this beautiful queer situation, relationship, who knows what it is, but it's beautiful, unfold. Tyler, the Creator and Tizo touched down in before with Darling I, and Omar Apollo with my favorite Omar track, Kamikaze. Love, love, love that song. My name is Latifa T. I hope you're enjoying the mix so far. We're going to throw it back with this Disclosure Sam Smith number. This is Omen. Devorah up next.

Sunny day. A song about struggling to love someone that's a little far away and thinking of those sunny days together. Cosmo's Midnight featuring Forest Claudette, Borrowed Time, and Devorah up top with Meet Your Maker here on Triple J House Party. We're going to get into a classic throwback track right here from Gossip, from their album Music for Men. This is Heavy Cross. And if you wanted more Cosmo's Midnight, great news, I got a new one from them after this.

new one from Muna. It's East Side Girls on Triple J. We also heard the Subo remix of Chapel Roan's Good Luck Babe and Cosmo's Midnight Up Top with a fresh one, 45. Been out for about 6 months now, but I've been loving it ever since it dropped. My name is Lativa T. What are you loving at the moment, especially from queer artists? Text me on 043975755. What's, you know, tickling your fancy? Is that the phrase? It doesn't sound right to me, but pretend it makes sense, okay? What is something you want to listen to? Hit me on that request line. This is Sam Austin with Season.

mix with Creep by Frost Children on Triple J, and Sam Alston's in before that with Seasons. You're here with me, Latifa T, on House Party for your Saturday night, and it's time to get into your requests on 0439757555. And Susie in Nam, Melbourne said, I'm still reeling after the Slater concert. Two Charm were an awesome opener, but can I please hear Slater, Brand New Chanel's? Susie, of course you can. Look no further than this request line to make your wishes come true. So right here, this is Slater, Brand New Chanel's on Triple J.

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1: Wildlands is ready to burst into the new year with a hectic lineup. They really said back to back to back because they've booked in John Summit, JK, Near Archives and heaps more, plus an exclusive Aussie debut from drum and bass heavyweights Worship. You can catch these heaters in Mianjin, Brisbane on December 31 and Boorloo, Perth on January 2.
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2: Hey, I thought it was all over.

taking a page out of Doechii's book just there with Denial is a River. I'm taking some deep breaths to prepare ourselves from this mix. I'm looking over what I've planned for this mix on my USB, and it's pretty turbo, if I do say so. I think we're going to hit like 170 BPM, if that's possible. I know it is, so we're going to do it. Starting off, of course, with this one from Sol One, Beautiful Noise in My Head. 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

Rebecca Hatch has been on fire this year. I mean, she literally just released a song on the Moana official movie soundtrack. What more could she be doing? But this song, Garden Bang Goes the Drum, is an absolute bop and half. It's one of my favorite releases for 2026, probably will be in my hottest 100 votes, I'm being honest. We also heard Vivi Peet's Toss It and Soul One, Beautiful Noise in My Head. So much greatness coming out of Australian music. Makes me very happy. My name's Latifah T. This is, I was about to say Doof, it's not Doof, it's House Party for your Saturday night. Getting confused between my beautiful babies that I call my radio shows. But we're going to get into some Two Hollis up next and a Kylie Minogue remix that's going to get you spinning around.

bow down, tripping on something I did it wrong. Write a song I could never sing along. Slow down, ripping on something I wrote a long time ago. I'm not trying to give it up. Right now, let me watch you put it on. Right now, let me watch you live and learn. Right now, let me get another turn. The first time that I done it, so it didn't hurt.

The one and only Club Angel has done it again. This one is Till Death. It's a brand new release. And you're hearing it here on House Party with me, Lativa T, on Triple J. In before this, the OJ Speed Garage remix of Spinning Around, a Kylie Minogue classic, and Two Hollis Up the Tippity Top with Hurt. We're chugging along almost halfway through this mix, and I'm going to throw it back to a Nina Jirachi and Coda Banks collaboration. Back before I Love My Computer, to a song called Ice You Out, the DJ Something remix, and Chase It with some Kuchka, some Aussie dance goodness, and then some coming your way on Triple J.

Up, get this, Muramasa with Lil Uzi Vert, Pink Panthers, and Shy Girl. Iconic as hell, but sounds like heaven. Kuchka in before this with Cry, Cry, Cry. And Nina Jirachi and Coda Banks throwing it back to their before the I Love My Computer era with Ice You Out, the DJ Something remix. I just wanted to get you across some older Nina Jirachi because her discography is just flawless, fire, and then some. Let's right now get into some underscores. This is music, some disclosure to follow.

one of my all-time favorite jungle tracks, 4am Crew with High Time on Triple J House Party with Mila TVT. But enough about what I like. What do you like? What song is on the top of your mind, stuck in your head? Is it a throwback? Is it a new track? I don't care. Text me on 0439757555 and let us share your song requests with the nation. Hit me on that text line. This mix is almost done. I got some DMAs after this. You're on Triple J.

From DMAs, it's Killing Time on Triple J House Party with me, Lativa T, and you could say that I was killing time, waiting, itching for your request on 0439757555 while the mix ended, and now it is time to perform my leisurely duty, that's not it, my loyal duty as your loyal servant and play your request. Diana has gotten in touch on the text line and has asked very kindly for Fisher, What a Life. That one is a collaboration with Florence. Vocals are killer. So we're going to get into it right now. This one's for you, Diana. It's What a Life on Triple J.

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0: And where Nina Durachi, The Kid Laroi, G Flip, The Ryans, Genesis

It's the final hour here on House Party with me, Latifa T, on your Saturday night, chugging your weekend along with some feel-good music designed to get you dancing. And no matter what you're doing, whether you're raging or saging, I've got the right soundtrack for you. So settle in or head on out and play my music as you head to the club. Whatever you're doing, let's go. This one right here is Alizé, Tentendo, Yazida, French Boys. And this is a segment I like to call Around the World, where we tap in all around the globe to some of the best dance music that I can find for your listening pleasure. Enjoy, you're on Triple J.

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1: 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There's this, like, warmth to them. 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
0: No, but I'm in this life.

some juicy romance. That's Unfold Me on Triple J, her latest release. We also heard from Nerve with You and Alizé, Tentendo and Yazida, French Boys, one of my favorite Australian dance releases. But right now, it's time to celebrate.

It's the wonderful world of Peking Duck. They've just released their debut album, Paradise, last Friday, and I honestly can't get enough of it. I spun two tracks from theirs on Doof last night, my other show celebrating Aussie dance music, and one of them was this song, Can't Fit In, by Peking Duck, Killer Mike, Nate Husser, and

0: the best.
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to Pop the Champagne with Pool Club and Lupo the Boy. This is Champagne, their collaboration on Triple J. We also had another one from Peking Duck featuring Carlo, because as I said, we're celebrating Paradise, the release of their debut album, and we can't get enough of Peking Duck. That was Do Your Best, Finger Looking Good, and Jiggets and Charlotte Plank up top with Car Crash. My name's Latifah T. You're in the mix with me, and we're about halfway through. And after this, I've got a new collaboration between Corrupt FM, Young Franco, and Cassius. If you watch the show People Just Do Nothing, yes, that is the Corrupt FM I'm talking about, and our very own Young Franco.

tapping into the illustrious world of Storm with some hectic energy right now. This is Too High on Triple J. We also heard from Notion, Mashed Up with X Club, You Know, and Corrupt FM, Young Franco, Cassius, Feelings. Love that garage number. I can't believe how hectic this number is from Storm. He's really taken it up a level, up a notch, and he already is on such a high always. So this is incredible. We're going to cool you down with some Memphis LK after this and her sultry, sweet vocals and get into some Hellcat and Legs Dina. You're on Triple J House Party with Latifah T.

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1: on Triple J. 125, man, I'm moving with the friction. Hey, it works with, hey, it works with, hey, it works with, hey, it works with, hey, it works with, hey, it works with, hey, it works with, hey, it works with, hey, it works with, hey, it works with, hey, it works with, hey, it works with, hey, it works with, hey, it works with, hey, it works with, hey, it works with, hey, it works with, hey, it works with, hey, it works with, hey, it works with, hey, it works with, hey, it works with, hey, it works with, hey, it works with, hey, it works with, hey, it works with, hey, it works with, hey, it works with, hey, it works with, hey, it works with, hey, it works with, hey, it works with, hey, it works with, hey, it works with, hey, it works with, hey, it works with, hey, it works with, hey, it works with, hey, it works with, hey, it works with, hey, it works with, hey, it works with, hey, it works with, hey, it works with, hey, it works with, hey, it works with, hey, it works with, hey, it works with, hey, it works with, hey, it works with, hey, it works with, hey, it works with, hey, it works with, hey, it works with, hey, it works with, hey,

Hey, hey, hey, hey, hey, hey, hey, hey, hey, hey, hey, hey, hey, hey, hey, hey, hey, hey, hey, hey, hey, hey, hey, hey, hey, hey, hey, hey, hey, hey, hey, hey, hey, hey, hey, hey, hey, hey, hey, hey, hey, hey, hey, hey, hey, hey, hey, hey, hey, hey, hey, hey, hey, hey, hey, hey, hey, hey, hey, hey, hey, hey, hey, hey, hey, hey, hey, hey, hey, hey, hey, hey, hey, hey, hey, hey, hey, hey, hey, hey, hey, hey, hey, hey, hey, hey, hey, hey, hey, hey, hey, hey, hey, hey, hey, hey, hey, hey, hey, hey, hey, hey, hey, hey, hey, hey, hey, hey, hey, hey, hey, hey, hey, hey, hey, hey, hey, hey, hey, hey, hey, hey, hey, hey, hey, hey

We're coming to the end of our mix, which means one thing only. Get those requests in 0439757555. It's your last chance to get your request in before house party ends and mix up begins. This right here is Dean Turnley with Actin' Tough, the More Grab remix. The chords of More Grab is added to this song, a chef's kiss. Ben Garrington before with Friction as well. My name's Latifa T, and we're going to end with some more Memphis LK and some Sam Alfred. Has this been an all Aussie mix by accident? Yeah, because Aussies are doing it the best. Biased, I know, but have your daily dose of dance music right here on House.

the conclusion to our final mix for tonight's show, Sam Alfred with No More in Before Memphis LK with some Out My Body. My name's Latifa T. This is House Party on your Saturday. We've got just about 8 minutes left of the show to go, and we're going to get into your final request. Chloe says, I'm itching for that new emotional junglist energy. Can you please play Near Archives Get Me Down with Georgia Smith? Chloe, absolutely. Poof. There you go. I wave the magic wand right now.

Crab here, and I'm inviting you to a very special birthday party happening right here on Triple J. Join us tonight on Mix Up as we celebrate 15 years of esteemed NAM-based

and groovy house and techno. And Mosem Howson will be throwing down late night rave sounds. This is one party you won't want to miss. It's Mix Up tonight from 10 right here on Triple J.

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1: Ending off House Party for your Saturday night with Bust Down by Tia Corinne, as well as Joey Valence and Bray. This has been House Party for another Saturday night. I'll catch you next week on Doof Friday and House Party Saturday. Time for me to get out of here, but enjoy Mix Up with Kaylin up next.

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2: Hey, this is Mix Up on Triple J. My name's Kaylin Crabb and I've got a very special lineup of guest DJs joining me on the show tonight for a bit of a birthday bash. We're celebrating 15 years of one of my favourite record labels, Butter Sessions. They're a NAM Melbourne-based label run by Sleep D, who are going to be joining us on the show very shortly. And the label cemented itself over the last decade and a half as a pillar of the underground scene here in Australia and beyond as well. They've platformed so many local artists, including Jennifer Lovelace, DJ PGZ and Rosa Terenzi over the years, as well as international heavy hitters like Jada G and D-Tiff. It's one of those labels that's really formative, I think, to a lot of DJs and music lovers like myself, and it is such an honour to hand things over to the Butter Sessions crew for Mix Up tonight. Over the next 4 hours, we're going to hear mixes from the label's roster of artists, including sets from Mabel, Mossam Howison, and the head honchos Sleep D themselves. But right now,

I'm really excited to dive into this very slick set from Nam's Tangerine, who last appeared on Mix Up in 2024. If you're not already across Tangerine, she's an electronic producer, a DJ, and a live hardware performer who's been a regular face on Butter Sessions party lineups over the last few years, and also has a brand new EP on the way with them as well. She's known for her experimental leading productions that bounce between genres like psytrance, techno, ambient, IDM, and drum and bass. But tonight, she's dipping into her club bag for a set that weaves through dub techno and tripped out house selections. I'm really excited for this one, so let's lock it in together. This is Tangerine taking over Mix Up for the next hour, right here on Triple J.

Conjoined twins embody nature's hesitation between unity and division. Their shared anatomy suggests a single organism, yet their dual consciousness reveals two distinct selves. This anomaly illustrates the fragile boundary between individuality and collectivity, where biology itself seems uncertain of its intent. Some theorists describe the condition as an incomplete bifurcation of being, as if the embryo pauses at the threshold of multiplicity. What results is not merely

Keep it locked. You're with Tangerine on Triple J Mix Up. You didn't get it burned, just get it right. Boost back the hype and raise the appetite. Advance in life and don't look for what's coming after. There's a whole another chapter. Word up.

you've been listening to a set from Naam, Melbourne-based DJ, producer and live hardware performer Tangerine as a part of the Butter Sessions Takeover Show here on Mix Up. I hope you loved that one as much as I did. And if you want to restream it, you can do that right now over at the Triple J website and the app. We've also posted her full track list as well. 0439 757 555 is our text line number. I would love to hear from you. Let me know what you thought of that set, or if you want to send a birthday message to Butter Sessions. 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

Mix Up on Triple J. If you are only just tuning in, you might not know, but we are doing a very special program tonight on the show because we've got Butter Sessions, a NUB Melbourne-based record label, taking over the programming to celebrate their 15th birthday. So far, we've heard from Tangerine, but right now we are diving into the first set since 2019 from label bosses Sleep D. Now, this one feels pretty special. I'm not sure if you're across Sleep D, but you will be by the end of this set. Not only are they label heads and pillars of the NUM underground scene, but Marios and Corey, aka Sleep D, have really built a legacy over the last decade and a half that I think will live on for a lot longer. Just this week, they've actually dropped a brand new release on Butter Sessions. It's a collaborative EP with NUM's Mossim Howison, who we're also going to hear a mix from very soon. And the EP is called Siphon Filter. It traverses peak time pressure and deep hypnotic terrain, and also features a really delicious remix from Dutch producer Konduku. Now, the maestros are making their return to Mix Up, as I said, for the first time since their residency in 2019. I'm so excited for it. It's an expertly curated DJ set full of hazy and hypnotic cuts from their USBs, landing right here for your Saturday night party. So let's lock in and turn it up. This is Sleep D laying it down right here on Mix Up on Triple J.

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sounds from NAM, Melbourne-based Pillars, Sleet D here on Mix Up on Triple J. Really, really special set celebrating 15 years of their record label, Butter Sessions, for their takeover program here on the show. I mentioned it at the very beginning, but this is the first time we've had them on the airwaves since 2019 for their Mix Up residency. And what a special time to do it with them again. They've got a couple of gigs coming up, so if you love that set and want to check them out, you can see them on the 29th of August at Now or Never in Melbourne, and they'll also be performing at Hopkins Creek Festival in November as well. I caught them last year at Hopkins Creek and it was so special and I can't wait to do it again. I've also just posted a restream link and track list for that mix up on the Triple J website and the app. You can also hit us up on the text line. Maybe you want to shout out Sleep D or Butter Sessions. 0439 757 555 is our text line number, and I would love to hear from you.

This is Mix Up on Triple J. My name's Kaylin Crabb. I'm so excited to be diving into the third set of the night as a part of the Butter Sessions Mix Up Takeover, celebrating 15 years of the esteemed Australian record label. And right now we're jumping into this one from NAM Melbourne-based favourite Mabel. Now Mabel is a producer, a DJ and an absolute star who is rising to the top of the Australian underground scene. Since we last caught up with Mabel in 2024, she's head up stages at the likes of Pitch Music and Arts Festival, A3 and Mode, as well as touring across Europe. And she's also continued to build her music catalogue with a string of releases on her Doglandia imprint, as well as Rosa Terenzi's Step Ball Chain. Just back in July this year, she made her debut on Butter Sessions with her Rhinestones EP, which I cannot recommend highly enough. It's been doing the rounds on my USB. It's a collection of pounding progressive house excursions, which I think Mabel does so well. But her set tonight on Mix Up leans into more minimal techno cuts, which I think is going to be really fun for your Saturday night. So I hope you're ready to get a bit wonky and a bit wiggly. Right now on Mix Up, you're listening to Mabel for Triple J.

brain is playing this. You never know how to deal with it. You never know if it's real. If the answer is yes, with no doubt it's super fragile. And since you've got it, it becomes not funny anymore. You have to work hard not to waste it.

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sounds from Nam, Melbourne-based DJ and producer Mabel. If you love that one, you can restream it right now over at the Triple J website and the app, where I've also posted her full track list and a list of upcoming gig dates. She's playing a few around Melbourne and Sydney as well, so make sure you get down and check her out. 0439 757 555 is the text line number. We do only have an hour left together, and I would love to hear from you. So stay tuned. 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

Hey, you're listening to Mix Up on Triple J. My name's Kaylin Crabb and we have reached the final hour of the show tonight, but it's been so fun to dive into a bunch of mixes from Butter Sessions Records Takeover program celebrating their 15th birthday party. For the final set of the night, we're catching up with Naam, Melbourne-based DJ, producer and live artist Mossam Howison, who is probably best known for his infinitely intricate and imaginative take on techno, who's also released music on internationally acclaimed labels such as Silent Season and Mysteries of the Deep. Just this week, Mossam Howison launched his new EP, Siphon Filter, which is a collaboration with Sleep D, and it's out now on Butter Sessions. I'd really recommend diving into it, especially if you like his mix tonight. I want you to lock in for the final hour of this Takeover show as Mossam Howison delivers a set full of hypnotic and driving techno for your Saturday night. It's the perfect thing to round us out. So I hope you're ready to have your brain melted. This is Mix Up right now with Mossam Howison taking over the decks right here on Triple J.

That's right, you've been listening to a set from NAMM, Melbourne-based DJ, producer and live artist Mossam Howison. That one landing as the final set in the Butter Sessions takeover here on Mix Up, celebrating 15 years of the esteemed Australian label. And if you want to restream any of the sets from Tangerine, Sleep D, Mabel or Mossam Howison, you can do that right now, of course, over at the Triple J website and the app. Such a special way to celebrate a label that I love so much, that's been so formative for me as a music lover and a DJ. And if you're not already across the label, I'd really recommend checking out some of their releases. My name's Kaylin Crabb, and it is time for me to get on out of here. Thank you so much for tuning in.

in and hanging out with me on your Saturday night. 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

0: I saw somebody and they remind me of someone, like I've seen them before. There's this like warmth to them. And I just sat there trying not to stare too long because it's a bit ridiculous really. But then they're gone, off at the next stop before I can decide whether this is fate or I'm just being dramatic again.
1: Thought I was just passing through, I was on a boys' night, but the plans might move. The lights in your eyes stopped me in my shoes. I was down all week, now I'm looking at you. 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

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You, this house ain't a home if it ain't with you.

0: I'm a big romantic. 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

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I can be anything I wanna be, and I can feel the things I don't normally feel. Yeah, I can finally be totally honest. It's like I'm looking

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1: Miss Kanina is heading on tour with her debut mixtape, Black Print. Expect filthy bars, ferocious rage and black power on full display from the queen herself. It all kicks off in Borloo, Perth from August 21 and wraps up in early October. So get on it.
0: For info on these gigs and more, head to Triple J's Instagram.
2: Yeah. Are you somebody? Yeah. Are you somebody?

0: One Night Stand.
1: Grab your tickets to One Night Stand now. Don't miss out on the party of a lifetime in Griffith, New South Wales on Saturday, September 5th. You won't break the bank either. Tickets are just $15. And if you live in Riverina, we're sorting shuttles from Wagga so you can get to and from the event with no stress.
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0: It was one of the first songs I tried to teach myself to play on guitar, and I always really just felt like it has this kind of emotional quality and this really rawness to it. I feel like it just kind of felt like something that fit my voice and fit the live band that I've been playing with, and yeah, felt like a perfect choice. I really let loose on this project, so I just hope she likes it. I hope I did it justice, and I hope she loves it. Yeah.
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1: Good morning. You're listening to Weekend Breakfast, Triple J, with me, Sam Lane. And I hope you're well. I'm sipping some green tea. It's very yummy. Starting my day off right. I got a fabulous sleep. But that's the good news. The bad news is that, well, one of my affirmations I did yesterday, we do affirmations every Saturday morning, one of them didn't work. I said that I affirmed that Manus Labuschagne would get a century in the cricket, and he was out for 4 runs off 9 balls bowled by Shroful Islam. Could this be the end for Manus? Who knows? But we're only just getting started with the music. And let's begin with the band that has an album title that I agree with. The album is called The Modern Shoe is Ruining the Foot. And I would tend to agree. They're constricting your feet, guys. Those narrow toe boxes. The band is called Any Young Mechanic. They make fun folk music. They're from Adelaide, a city that just keeps pumping out amazing bands. I'm going to play you a song from theirs called Pretty Strange World. And stick around, I also have the new Slater-like version. You can get in touch on 0439 757 555. Without further ado, here's some music. Good morning.

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2: 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I love it.
1: So why is everyone so obsessed? 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

You're listening to Triple J Weekend Breakfast with me, Sam Lane. That's the newest like a version to join the club. Slater, known for her electro pop covering Courtney Hole's band, Courtney Love's band Hole with Violet. And Courtney Love's actually given her the cosign overnight, posting on her Instagram, quote, "Slater will in fact not be returning to St. Louis. She's employed me to run the salon. Keep wiping the floors with us. It's a delight." Don't fully understand what that means, but it's a full cosign. Love to see that. Slater saying in the comments, "Hope we made you proud." Before that, Party Boy 69 and Ketama with Pumpin'. They're playing Lost Paradise, if you're heading to that, and songs from Alex the Astronaut and Any Young Mechanic. Little folk twosome to start off the morning. Text lines loving that Any Young Mechanic song, 0439757555. Dan from Ewing calling me Samwise. It's catching on, people. It's starting. All started because my friend Connor texted in once, calling me Samwise, just having a little joke around. And now it's becoming a thing. Isn't that great? Triple J.

0: Triple J Weekend Breakfast. That was John Glacier with Bond Girl, an artist out of the UK. Cool kind of melding of rap, R&B, and a bit dancey there. Extremely dancey before with Sammy Virgie, Spice, and Flodam with their song Match My Mood. And at the top, Malcolm Todd with I Saw Your Face, brother of Audrey Hobart, very talented musical family. I like how they, it's not immediately obvious, Malcolm Todd, Audrey Hobart, but yes, they are brother and sister. You're listening to Weekend Breakfast on Triple J with me, Sam Lane, and it is 7:30, so I've got Will Howard Evans here with me, ready to do some news. Will, are you ready to hit the news?
1: I'm ready.
0: All right, let's hit it.

0: The Greater Western Sydney Giants are urging their Sydney fans to get behind their crosstown rivals today as the Swans women's side play a historic doubleheader at the SCG. Sydney's AFLW team take on Essendon at 12:30, their first home and away game at the SCG since 2022, before the men's side face North Melbourne at 3:20. The Swans are dealing with the fallout from five men's players being suspended for the rest of the season for breaching club standards. A separate Victoria Police investigation also continues into a report of sexual assault. Overseas, Israel's carried out a drone strike in southern Syria, saying it's targeted a terrorist who was preparing an attack on Israeli troops there. Several people have been injured in the strike. Syria has accused Israel of breaching its sovereignty. Indonesian troops and helicopters are being sent to contain raging forest fires on Borneo that have triggered widespread haze. 1,500 troops and six helicopters are making their way to the island, which is home to pristine rainforests and huge plantations. Back home, some female teachers are reporting increased incidents of physical intimidation and verbal abuse from students. They believe it's linked to online influencers who are trying to push traditional gender roles back into society. And the Coles website and app is back online hours after a viral Reddit post revealed there was a nearly 80% discount on 24 packs of pre-mixed alcoholic drinks. How crazy.
1: Wow, how generous of them.
0: No.
1: Wow.
0: How generous.
1: That's totally not a tech mishap. So this all came from a Reddit post, I'm hearing. What did this post say?
0: Yeah, so on Friday, a post on Reddit shared details about a discount on 24 packs of whiskey and cola sold at Liquorland, which is owned by Coles, which were down from $130 to $27, or just under 80% off. So that's where it started, but then people started to notice that similar discounts on other drinks were also available, including beer. As of last night, the post on Reddit had more than 180,000 views. People were rushing to the website trying to snag some cheap drinks, particularly on Saturday night. Other users say they even had the low prices matched by their local liquor stores. That's a bit cheeky. Then the website either crashed or, probably more realistically, Coles actually took it offline after it realised the mistake. What we can assume is a mistake.
1: They were being very generous. So it seems to be a bit of a tech mishap. So the website's back up now, just in general.
0: Yeah, so the Coles website and app came back online briefly yesterday afternoon with beer and premixed drinks removed as categories, but shortly after that, it went offline again. I checked it the first thing this morning when I got in about 6 a.m. and it was still offline, but I've just checked again and it is back up. And Sam, unfortunately, some Reddit users have also said that their orders have actually been cancelled by Coles. So I'm sorry, if you managed to snag a deal, it's gone.
1: Well, I've been doing some journalism as well. I just pulled up the Coles Group financial report from last year, and they made $44 million in group sales revenue. So I'm going to just choose to believe that this is a little treat for us.
0: It's just
1: treat.
0: Like, you know, we're doing so well.
1: Hey,
0: cost of living
1: this
0: pressures.
1: This one's on us. And I mean, one beautiful Saturday night where you got a case for 30.
0: Just go for it.
1: Where you got like a bunch of things for $30 that are meant to be 103.
0: And I'm going to believe they were doing the right thing.
1: They were doing the right thing. Thanks so much, Will.
0: Thanks, Sam.
1: Let's play some music now from Raven Lanay. She's just released an album called Blue Island, an intriguing mix of rock, R&B, just a singular artist. This song is called Familiar Dreams.

Devin again with Snake the Drain, a bit of a tongue-in-cheek country number for you here on Weekend Breakfast. It's Triple J. I'm Sam Lane. I hope you're well. Timmy and Ellie are well. They're doing a charity walk today in Newcastle. Shout out to you. I remember one time, you often don't know these charity walks are happening because, I don't know, they're on every so often and they can do these very long endurance events, and so that it isn't like a closed course for the whole time. I remember one time I was going for a bike ride and I came across just, I kept seeing people in kind of hydration vests. I was like, what's going on? Why are these people wearing like trail running gear? And I found out that there was actually a pretty well-known and like famous ultra marathon going on, the Bondi to Manly Ultra Marathon. People went all around Sydney Harbour all the way from, like, it was like 80 kilometers. Had no idea. So, hey, if you're in Newcastle and you see a lot of people walking, just know they're doing it for a good cause. All right, let's get into some music now from La Tigra. Do you know this band? I love this band. 90s classic, emerged out of the band Bikini Kill, who were seminal in the Riot Girl movement. Kathleen Hanna fronts this band and decided, you know what? So I've already just, like, made a band that's incredibly socially relevant, makes amazing music and change. I'm going to make dance music, like dance rock, that just lives forever, and people will just flock to me. Who took the bomb? It's one of the great records. Go listen to the whole record. It's hit upon hit upon hit. La Tigra. And this song, always, whenever it comes back into vogue, I'm always happy to play it. Keep it locked. You're listening to Triple J. We'll be right back.

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You're here on Triple J. That was Olivia C. Dekalb with Lover, Where'd You Go? And before that, Generation and Young Lean with Storm 2, the song that has the music video that's taking over the world with the big kind of unified dance, and at the top, Latigra with Decepticon. You're hearing those all here on Triple J. It's Weekend Breakfast with me, Sam Lane. And let's play some Doja Cat, I think. This will take us to the news. This was number 37 in the Hottest 100 of 2021. Stick around after the news. We got the new one from Troy Sivan. Someone compared it to Flight of the Conchords yesterday. I promise that's a positive comparison.